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0: Son las 2:41 de la mañana y bueno, queremos mandar saludos para nuestro hermano Everardo Rendón, que por ahí nos está escuchando. 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
1: You see me, huh? 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
1: You wanna understand it, mija. 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
2: Gloria a Dios, praise the Lord. Good morning, Daddy. Good morning, those that listen to this beautiful Monday morning. It's sun is, well, it's a little cloudy today, but it ya está caliente. We've been 100 degrees and more for quite a few months. It's hot. We're grateful for anything else that we can come get up and share with you something about Jesus. So if you listen, don't change that dial. I believe God's word is true. I believe God. I believe in God. I believe in Jesus. I believe Jesus. I believe in the Bible, and I believe the Bible. Amen? So let's pray. If you're listening, don't change that. Our Heavenly Father, we thank you for this beautiful day. We thank you for the gift of life. We thank you for the freedom we have to share Jesus, to preach Jesus, and to show Jesus. And I pray, Lord Jesus, today, you hug everyone that is listening today, right now. Not by accident, listen, whatever they're going through. I pray that you hug them, Lord. That hug brings them what they're needing. Forgiveness. Salvation, healing, strength, comfort, provision, blessing, good, whatever it is you're looking for in life, Lord, you have it. It's all in you. And I thank you for that. I give you the honor, the praise, and the glory in Jesus. And we pray, amen, amen, glory, adios, praise. And we're so grateful once again for this opportunity. A big hug to all my family, all my church family. And there's people that walk into your life, and I say this a lot, there's people you meet throughout your lifetime. And you have the blessing of some of those people to become friends. And then you have a greater blessing, some of those friends become like family. And to me, my church, the ministry, the people that are around us, to me, they're like family. So I'm so grateful that when we get together at church, when we talk, I'm talking to family. That's a blessing, man. Woo! I'm talking to family. Amen. A big happy birthday to my cousin Onesimo up in Mission, McAllen, Texas. His birthday's today. God bless you. Appreciate you. We'll keep praying for you and the family. It's a blessing, you know, when you can, we can reach people that know us. It's hard to reach people that know you because they know how you were before. But I've been able to somehow, with the grace of God, to reach my cousins. I reached my aunt and then my cousins, their kids and kids, four generations in one family that have known Jesus. And that's a big blessing to my cousin, one of them told me, Sergio, me say, he said, Juanito, you showed us a different way of living. You showed us Jesus. Oh, man. That's just not para levantarme, to lift myself up, but that should be the goal of us Christians. Not pastors, Christians. That others can turn to him because of us, because of our living. Yeah, we're not perfect. Yes, we may stop. We fall. But we keep getting up and trying to be more like him and encourage others to follow him, because I know in Christ, personally, in Christ, everything I ever looked for in life, I found it in him. Not to say religiously, but real. I can say reality. That whatever I looked for in life as a young boy, the dreams I had, the desires I had, the love, the unconditional love, the joy, the peace that, man, nothing can give. No money, no alcohol, no drug can give you that. I found it in Jesus. And now I tell others about Jesus. I mean, I try to be like him. Again, I'm not perfect. There is no perfect man. There's only one perfect man. That was a man called Jesus Christ. All of us come short of the glory of God, and we are not perfect. We try to be more like him. Every day, we try to be more like him. I really do. But hey, if it's part of life, learning through life, and sometimes we get mad. Sometimes we say things we shouldn't do. We're real. I mean, sometimes hay cosas que te molestan, things that bother you. There's some things people say and do that they're like, you know what I mean? But praise God, we just need to keep showing Jesus. I mean, in Mark 10:27, Jesus looked at them and said, with man it is impossible, but not with God. For all things are possible with God. And if you're listening today, I want to ask you a question. If you believe in God, or if you don't believe in God, first of all, do you believe in God? Do you believe that God exists? And I think a majority of people say, yeah, I believe there's a God. I believe God exists. Now I want to ask you a little more personal question, more intimate. Do you believe God? Not do you believe in God, but do you believe God? Do you believe what God said? Do you believe what God wrote? Do you believe what God did? Do you believe that Jesus came, that Jesus died on the cross, and then miraculously the third day he resurrected? Do you believe that he saves? Do you believe he can heal, can deliver? Do you believe he can set free? Do you believe he can bless, he can profit, redeem, and lift, restore? Do you believe he can do that? Because Jesus himself said, with man it's impossible. There's things that we cannot do. We have impossibilities, sometimes limited to what we can do. But Jesus is saying, what may look impossible for you as a human, with God all things are possible. So then that tells me that what is impossible for you and I is possible with God, if we choose to believe him. Because, you know, even when Christ walked on earth, there was a place where they didn't believe him. He couldn't do much because of unbelief. The word says unbelief, incredulidad, unbelief. And unbelief is not believing. And that was in his own hometown where they said, this is not the Son of God. Who does this guy think he is? He's just the son of a carpenter, not the Son of God. So they didn't believe him. They didn't believe what he was saying. They didn't believe what he was teaching. And they didn't believe he could do anything. They thought he was just a man like them, and that he could not do the things he was saying. But those who believed, you talk to one with issue of blood, talk to blind Bartimaeus, talk to Lazarus, talk to the 10 lepers. Come on. Talk to them. What would they tell you? We believe. And God, and the Bible says Jesus looked at him and said, you know what? There's things that you cannot do. But if you believe me, it's possible. So that tells me then the impossibilities of man, the challenges we face, the battles we face, the problems we face, might seem impossible for us. But Jesus said, the Son of the living God, the resurrected Christ, the man that resurrected from the dead, the man that resurrected you from the dead, the man that gave eyes to the blind, sight to the blind, the one that gave walking to the paralytic, the one that removed leprosy unheard of, the one that resurrected from the dead and resurrected people from the dead, a man that healed, a man that cast out demons, is saying, yes, there's things that are impossible with you, but not with me. And we have to get to a point that, you know what, I'm going to believe God and not everything else. Sometimes people tell us things. Sometimes life tells us things. Sometimes the world tells us things. And every time someone tells me, some people tell me, man, you're crazy believing that. How can you believe in that? Or that's not what God's saying. But man, there's things that are very clear when he says, I heal, I deliver, I set free, I bless, I prosper. That's, I mean, you can't deny it since that. But you must say, no, that's not for us. Well, if it's not for you, like the people in his hometown, then it's not for you. You're not going to receive what he has, even though he has what you need. And there's many things that we need, but we say, you know what, no, that can't happen. That can't happen. And I'm going to let you know today, it can happen with Jesus. It can happen with Jesus. And you tell the people in the Bible that, oh, the issue of blood, the issue of blood, you can tell Jairus, his daughter, tell Jairus, ask Jairus, do you believe? So do you believe he can? I choose to believe that he can. And you know, we need him in our lives. Not only so he can forgive me if I sin, that's so important. He gave his life so I can be forgiven. But more importantly, so I can live this called eternal life. That I will not go to hell. Hell's a real place. Just like heaven is a real place. And the moment you die, you give your last breath here on earth, you go up or you go down. You go to heaven, you go to hell. There ain't no waiting place. I don't read in the Bible there's a waiting room to get into heaven. Or there's a waiting room to go to hell. No, I hear when a rich man ruler died, the beggar died, one went to heaven, one went to hell. And there's no way to get from one place to the other. When you're there, torment. You know, a lot of people miss heaven because they're distant from their head to their heart. They might know about Christ, but they don't know him. They can be religiously lost. They might know the Bible, but they don't have Jesus Christ in their heart. And we need him in our heart, in our lives. And he directs your life. He came to help us in life. He came to give his life and life in abundance. So he came to help us not only overcome sin, not only to overcome hell, but to also to help us in life, to overcome life. And Jesus helped people overcome life, health issues, financial issues, heart issues. He came to help them. So whatever in life that you're needing, like, man, I need help, call on Jesus. So today, if you never give your life to Jesus, he's knocking. He knocks on the door, invite him in. He only comes by invitation. You don't invite him, he don't come. He don't come. It's like me. You don't invite me anywhere, I ain't going to go. I will not go uninvited. You invite me, I'll go. So today, let's invite him together. From the bottom, I repeat, Lord Jesus, this morning I need you. I need a Savior. I need Jesus. I've asked you, forgive me for all my wrongs. I repent today, and I confess, like the Bible says, that Jesus, you're the Son of God. And I choose to believe that Jesus came, died, and resurrected from the dead. Woo! For me. I give you my life today, and I make you my Lord and Savior. And I ask you to help me walk with you. Amen. Glory a Dios. Praise the Lord. Welcome to the family of God. I encourage you, do two things for me. Read your Bible every day. Open the Bible and I'll say, Lord, help me to understand what I'm reading and help me to live it. Help me to be more like you. Secondly, go to church. I want to invite you. If you don't go to church, I invite you to go to church. And don't just go on holidays. Go every time the doors are open. When usually during the weekday and the weekend, we have service every Wednesday at 6 p.m., every Sunday at 10 a.m. We're located downtown Westaco here in the valley. We're on Old Entry and Kansas with San Patricio Plaza. The church is actually in the corner of Kansas and 4th. There's a big carport, and there's a building right next to it, and there's some green doors to the right where they're every Wednesday at 6 p.m., every Sunday at 10 a.m. And we pray, we worship, we share the word, we tell you about Jesus and encourage you to follow it because He has what you're looking for. I'm telling you. I looked for it in the world. I couldn't find it. But when I found Jesus, I found everything I was looking for. I also want to encourage you to make commitments to everybody in the past. Call them today. Start giving to the community. You've never done it. I encourage you to do it. Also to go to places we can't. People driving in the car. Truck drivers that call me. Man, I'm hearing the word. I'm getting encouraged. People in prison. Neighborhoods, business we can't go into. But we're doing it through radio. And you know, when people interested, when people gave, when people gave to the disciples, when people gave to Jesus, when people gave to the prophets, what they gave, somehow God multiplied. You said, Pastor, that's not possible. Man, I don't know how. I just know that it happened. I choose to believe that it can still happen. It is. I believe it. I see it. So if you're listening, thank you for listening. We keep praying for you. If you need prayer, call me or send me a text message, and I'll give you a number. But if you want to send us your prayer, because you can send it to regular mail, Pastor Juan Salinas, P.O. Box 1161, West Laco, Texas 78599. Pastor Juan Salinas, P.O. Box 1161, West Laco, Texas 78599. And we like to pray and believe with you. We do. If you've contacted in the past, we're praying. I mean, I pray every day. We pray for every petition that comes in. And we believe that God can somehow get involved. You know, prayer is not just informing God. We told God what we're going to. Man, ask. Prayer in the Bible is actually involving God. Come. Let your kingdom come. Your will be done. Come and get involved in my life. So when I pray, I'm asking God and getting God permission to come and do something in my life. So make things right. Come on, somebody. So that's what prayer pray that your kingdom coming will be done every day. So I want to thank you. We keep believing in the Jesus of the Bible, that he's not dead, he's alive. He still saves, forgives, heals, delivers, restores, blesses, prospers, and does good. Everyone he did good. And I believe today, I choose to believe that too. If you're listening, you need prayer, we have more or less a minute out of here. If you need prayer, you call me or send us a text message. 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Area code 956-453-8555. I want to pray and believe with you. I really believe in the God of the Bible. And I believe in Jesus. And I believe Jesus. And I believe God. I believe the Bible. And I believe in the Bible. So thanks for listening. We're here every Monday morning, 10 o'clock, sharing something about Jesus. You need him in your life. Follow him. He has what you need, amen. Everything you need, Jesus. Thank you for listening. Again, if you need prayer, call us or send us a text message. Record 956-453-8555. And I know Jesus can. People called and he came. And I pray today you call and he'll come. He has everything you're looking for. He is your answer. He is the answer, amen. God bless you and enjoy your day.
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